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0: Excess weather, clouds moving in this evening, an overnight low of 19 degrees. Sunday, a mix of sun and cloud with a high of 30. Chance of showers Sunday night, 21 degrees for the low. And a mix of sun and cloud on Monday with a few more showers possible at a high of 31. Find your long-range forecast online at CKXSFM.com.
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0: access weather. Clouds moving in this evening, an overnight low of 19 degrees. Sunday, a mix of sun and cloud with a high of 30. Chance of showers Sunday night, 21 degrees for the low. And a mix of sun and cloud on Monday with a few more showers possible at a high of 31. Find your long-range forecast online at CKXSFM.com.
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0: Access weather. Clouds moving in this evening. An overnight low of 19 degrees. Sunday, a mix of sun and cloud with a high of 30. Chance of showers Sunday night, 21 degrees for the low. And a mix of sun and cloud on Monday with a few more showers possible at a high of 31. Find your long-range forecast online at CKXSFM.com.
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0: That's weather. Clouds moving in this evening, an overnight low of 19 degrees. Sunday, a mix of sun and cloud with a high of 30. Chance of showers Sunday night, 21 degrees for the low. And a mix of sun and cloud on Monday with a few more showers possible at a high of 31. Find your long-range forecast online at CKXSFM.com.
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0: That's weather. Clouds moving in this evening, an overnight low of 19 degrees. Sunday, a mix of sun and cloud with a high of 30. Chance of showers Sunday night, 21 degrees for the low. And a mix of sun and cloud on Monday with a few more showers possible at a high of 31. Find your long-range forecast online at cksfm.com.
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0: Access weather, clouds moving in this evening, an overnight low of 19 degrees. Sunday, a mix of sun and cloud with a high of 30. Chance of showers Sunday night, 21 degrees for the low. And a mix of sun and cloud on Monday with a few more showers possible at a high of 31. Find your long-range forecast online at cksfm.com.
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0: Joe to the Park. Saturday. Margaritaville. 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And the Florida Keys. Without going anywhere. The summer of greatest hits.
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0: Excess weather, clouds moving in this evening, an overnight low of 19 degrees. Sunday, a mix of sun and cloud with a high of 30. Chance of showers Sunday night, 21 degrees for the low. And a mix of sun and cloud on Monday with a few more showers possible at a high of 31. Find your long-range forecast online at cksfm.com.
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0: Access weather, clouds moving in this evening, an overnight low of 19 degrees. Sunday, a mix of sun and cloud with a high of 30. Chance of showers Sunday night, 21 degrees for the low. And a mix of sun and cloud on Monday with a few more showers possible at a high of 31. Find your long-range forecast online at cksfm.com.
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0: Access weather, clouds moving in this evening, an overnight low of 19 degrees. Sunday, a mix of sun and cloud with a high of 30. Chance of showers Sunday night, 21 degrees for the low. And a mix of sun and cloud on Monday with a few more showers possible at a high of 31. Find your long-range forecast online at ckxsfm.com.
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0: There's nothing better than summertime weekends here in Chatham, Kent. Hi there. 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
4: Access weather, clouds moving in this evening, an overnight low of 19 degrees. Sunday, a mix of sun and cloud with a high of 30. Chance of showers Sunday night, 21 degrees for the low. And a mix of sun and cloud on Monday with a few more showers possible at a high of 31. Find your long-range forecast online at ckxsfm.com.
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Welcome, my friends, to Sunday morning right here on 99.1 CKXS. Now, normally you hear my voice a little bit later on in the day when we do the Acoustic Sunday, but Tanner's got the day off, so hang tight. We're going to get to some of our morning laughs for you to kick off your Sunday coming up in just a little bit. 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

0: 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Alrighty, it's time for your morning laugh. We bring you the funny, and today Jim Gaffigan on how global warming may be a message from a higher power.
1: I don't know much about global warming, but I do know they stopped debating it. Something's happening. In 20 years, what are we going to tell our children and grandchildren? Because they're going to ask us. They're going to come to us. They're going to be like, did you know about global warming? And we're going to be like, I mean, I heard about it. I brought my own cup to Starbucks. There's floods, there's fires, there's a pandemic. In biblical times, these would have been messages from God. Like, we don't know, God might be up there right now like, are they getting any of these messages? And God's assistant's like, no, sir. Set the entire state of California on fire. Did they get the message? One woman is saying it's space lasers, sir. What about the pandemic? I said a plague. They're blaming the guy who came up with Microsoft Word.
0: There you go. Today's morning laugh on 99.1 CKXS. Don't go away. We'll get you back to the music with City in Color, the Stone Temple Pilots, and more coming up.
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0: the one and only Alice Cooper, who just happens to be coming to Caesars Windsor. Yes, indeed, folks. If you're a fan of Caesars Windsor shows, because it really is a spectacular place to catch a concert, Alice Cooper is coming. Yes, he'll be there November the 6th. 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That, as well as many other great shows that they have planned for you there. The Black Keys are there in October. Twisted Sister, UB40, Tom Jones is going to be back on September 22nd. That'll be great. Nelly is there on stage September the 10th. Just a little sampling of what to look forward to at Caesars Windsor. We'll take a break. We're going to check today's fabulous weather forecast coming up.
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3: Excess weather, a mix of sun and cloud today, the high 30 degrees Celsius. We could see a few showers overnight with a low of 21. Mix of sun and cloud on Monday, showers possible and a high of 31. Find your long-range forecast online at ckxsfm.com.
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0: Those are the Ramones on 99.1 FM. If you're planning on getting out to play some golf, because September is great for that. That's probably one of the best things I love about September. Temperature's a little cooler. You're not in sweltering heat. The golf courses are a little less busy, I find, too, that time of, you know, that month, September. We also have a couple of golf events planned for you, too, in September. We had one last week in Wardsville, but our last two are coming up in September. September 24th, Wardsville. It's only $42 golf and cart. And then Willow Ridge, September the 28th. Also a great bargain. Willow Ridge costs only $44.25. So if you want to play some golf and play it inexpensively, check out the full list of our golf events online at CKXSFM.com. 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More music next.
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99.1 CKXS. Greg in for Tanner a little earlier than my normal spot for the Acoustic Sunday, but he's taking the day off, so I'll do my best to keep you up to date with what's going on around our area. One event I want to give a little bit of a plug to is the O'Neill Mini Farm Show. Details on that coming up right after the Eagles and some John Fogerty on the way.

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0: He performed at Caesars Windsor last week. John Fogerty and center field at 99.1 CKXS. Jays, Tigers, both trying to battle for a playoff spot. You know, if I was a betting man right now, I'd put my money on the Blue Jays before the Tigers. I think they have a better chance. And you got to figure that Junior has got to start playing better for the Jays sometime soon, right? Like, that's going to begin, isn't it? Anyway, I wanted to talk about the O'Neill Mini Farm Show, which is fast approaching, coming up on September the 12th. I'll pass along all the details on that event in just a little bit here as we share our Sunday together. And a great Sunday it is here at 99.1 FM.
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0: 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Well, I talked about this a little earlier on. Let's delve into it a little deeper. If you like tractors, whether small or big, the Mini Farm Show is going on at the O'Neill Farm Saturday, September the 12th. It's the 21st annual event that they've done, and it takes place just outside of Wattlesburg over on Stewart Line, 6477 Stewart Line. Just look for all the tractors in the front yard. You'll be able to tell where you're going on Saturday, September the 12th. So a little bit of time away, 2 weeks, but we wanted to give you a little bit of a preview. It's a day-long event. They'll have antique tractors, trucks, cars, along with some live demonstrations. They do a barbecue. There's a flea market there. The mini tractors will blow your mind. Kim has collected literally thousands of these things. You got to see it to believe it. It's a mini farm show. Goes from 9 to 5, September the 12th. Donations are being accepted to support St. Vincent de Paul's food drive. So if you want to help out with that, head on out to the event, and that's September the 12th. Kim O'Neill does a great job with that. The weather, if you're planning on going to a farm show somewhere, well, let's take a peek at that. We'll do that coming up here on 99.1 FM.
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8: Excess weather, a mix of sun and cloud today, the high 30 degrees Celsius. We could see a few showers overnight with a low of 21. Mix of sun and cloud on Monday, showers possible, and a high of 31. Find your long-range forecast online at ckxsfm.com.
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0: Music from Weezer at 99.1 CKXS. And that kind of wraps up my time together with you for Tanner Haven's show. But I'm not going anywhere because we've got the Acoustic Sunday all queued up and ready to go. Cool show we've got planned for you. A tribute to Dolly Parton. We'll share with you some of her music and some of the stories of Dolly Parton coming up for you next hour. Also, the Drunken Knights are coming to the Capitol Theater. Have you seen the great list of stuff that they have coming up at the Capitol? And Drunken Knights is one of the ones that you don't want to miss. Seven Drunken Knights. It's the story of the Dubliners, and it is going to be a celebration of the kind of Irish-Scottish music that you'll get a chance to see. We're going to focus on that also for you coming up in the 9 o'clock hour later on today. Irish musicians like no others, classics, Whiskey in the Jar, the Irish Rovers, and much, much more. So that's planned for you. And then we're going to celebrate the Bee Gees. We had that scheduled in the 10 o'clock hour as we get ready for Australian Bee Gees coming October the 3rd. All of this planned for you. It's a part of our Acoustic Sunday, and it's coming up starting at 8 o'clock right here on CKXS.
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0: Success weather, a mix of sun and cloud today, the high 30 degrees Celsius. We could see a few showers overnight with a low of 21. Mix of sun and cloud on Monday, showers possible and a high of 31. Find your long-range forecast online at CKXSFM.com.
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5: 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We've got a great lineup planned for you today. Tribute to Dolly Parton coming up. We'll also talk a little bit about a big show that's coming to the Capitol Theater called Seven Drunken Nights, in case you're a fan of some Irish music. We'll delve into that. Right now, we bring you the Eagles and a tribute to this band, also coming to the Capitol Theater September the 12th. You'll hear songs like this. It's the Eagles Acoustic on our Acoustic Sunday.

0: remembering the music of Dolly Parton on our Acoustic Sunday. Dubbed the Queen of Country, Parton was one of the most successful country music performers in history. Born into poverty in rural Tennessee, Jewel, the artist, connected with Dolly Parton and had this to say after the passing of Dolly.
1: What an incredible woman. As a child growing up on a homestead with an outhouse in Alaska, I worshipped her because she had a kind of similar background to me. Poor, raised in a family of music. And my dad worshipped her, and that's how I found out about her music. You know, getting to meet her in my career was just a highlight. She was always so kind and generous with her time. And the more I got to know about her business acumen, she was so shrewd. She was so witty. You know, the famous story when she wouldn't give Elvis half her publishing and then Whitney Houston went on to record it later, how she donated that money back to underserved communities in Nashville. Probably one of the last celebrities that was able to welcome in both sides of our country and make them feel both seen and accepted and like she was theirs. She navigated everything with just absolute razor sharp wit and a common sense, kind, humorous approach that was so disarming. She was just a real hero, and I really treasure a letter that she wrote me saying that she felt like a kindred spirit to me. It was like the biggest honor anybody could ever receive. I got to sing Jolene for her at an event where she was honored. She sang on My Father's Daughter with me. She'll be missed.
0: That's the artist Jewel talking about the connection she had with Dolly Parton. We've got more music of Dolly coming up as we continue on the Acoustic Sunday.
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5: Excess weather, a mix of sun and cloud today, the high 30 degrees Celsius. We could see a few showers overnight with a low of 21. Mix of sun and cloud on Monday, showers possible and a high of 31. Find your long-range forecast online at ckxsfm.com.
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0: remembering the music of Dolly Parton on our Acoustic Sunday. Her accolades include 11 Grammy Awards, 3 Emmy Awards, as well as nominations for 2 Academy Awards, 6 Golden Globes, and a Tony Award. The announcement of her death was made by her nephew, who was in charge of her security.
1: My name is Brian Seaver, son of Cassie Parton, and I'm representing the Parton and Owens family today, announcing the passing of my Aunt Dolly, Rebecca Parton Dean, sister, sis, Aunt Granny to one generation and Gigi to the next. This video announcement is something Dolly asked of me years ago before I fully absorbed it as a future reality. As her head of security for more than 2 decades, a role my father Larry held before me, I have imagined the heaviness of this moment but haven't truly felt it until now. It is an honor that is mixed with absolute pride and great sadness. But sadness lies with us, not with Dolly. Dolly has lived in the light and is in the arms of Jesus, surely met by Carl, her parents, and countless others who have watched her and longed for her to meet them in the heavens. I first went on the road with Dolly as a kid, getting a taste of the road life in the early 1980s. Dolly opened doors not just for me, but for her entire family to reach the potential we didn't even know was possible. Dolly also opened doors for generations of singers, songwriters, musicians, and dreamers from every walk of life and across every continent. By her example, we believed that anything was possible. She never saw a door she couldn't open, and the doors she opened made and changed history. My family and I have shared a lifetime of beautiful memories with Dolly, but so have you. She has always been on your television, your record player, your CD, and on your phone playlist, becoming an extended part of your family whether you liked it or not. Our family and the team she has entrusted with her legacy will work diligently to ensure her spirit will live with us forever. Dolly was a farmer, just like her daddy. He farmed the soil, she farmed songs and happiness. Dolly called me and said she wants to rest in a beautiful bed of plush cotton because after a life wearing heavy rhinestones, she finally deserves to be comfortable and have some rest. Rest in peace, Aunt Dolly, Aunt Granny, Gigi. May God bless Dolly Parton, and may God bless you all. She will always love you.
0: That's Dolly Parton's nephew, head of security, Brian Seaver, announcing the loss of Dolly Parton. We still remember, and we still have more music coming up from Dolly Parton on our Acoustic Sunday.
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0: 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I'm Greg Hetherington, and you have dialed in to 99.1 CKXS and our Acoustic Sunday. The music of Dolly Parton on our Acoustic Sunday. Of course, the awards, the music, the records, over 100 million records sold by Dolly Parton. She's one of the best-selling music artists of all time. She logged 25 number one Billboard country singles, 44 career top 10 country albums, a record for any artist, and 110 career charted singles over 40 years. But it was her giving that really made Dolly stand out.
5: Try to make somebody else feel good, and that'll make you feel better. If you can't change the whole wide world, change your own little world, and maybe that'll kind of reach out and do some good. That's kind of how I do it. One day at a time, one thought at a time, one dream at a time.
6: If you are in a position to help, you should help. And it makes you feel better. It does a lot of good. And it makes you feel like you're giving back, because I've been very blessed in my life, and I've accomplished so many of my dreams. It makes my heart feel good to know that I can do something for somebody else. So I'm always out to, I love that feeling. I'm kind of addicted to the feeling of giving and knowing that I'm doing something good for someone else.
0: Her philanthropy has been unmatched. In 1988, she founded the nonprofit Dollywood Foundation, and then went on to start the literacy program, the Imagination Library. Over 1,600 local communities provide the Imagination Library to almost 1 million children each month across the United States, Canada, Australia, and Ireland. In February of 2018, she donated her 100th millionth free book. In February of 2022, the employees of Dollywood, a theme park co-owned by Parton's Entertainment Company, any kid that decided to go to college would have their tuition fees, books, and other associated fees paid for by the theme park. And she's one of the most honored female country performers in the history of music. Remembering Dolly Parton on our Acoustic Sunday.
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10: Excess weather, a mix of sun and cloud today, the high 30 degrees Celsius. We could see a few showers overnight with a low of 21, mix of sun and cloud on Monday, showers possible, and a high of 31. Find your long-range forecast online at ckxsfm.com.
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0: Music from Gordon Lightfoot on our Acoustic Sunday. Thanks for joining us. There's a great show coming up October the 3rd at the Capitol Theater that if you're a fan of the 70s, it might be right up your alley. It's Saturday Night Fever every night with the Australian Bee Gees show, and it's coming to the Capitol. We're featuring the Bee Gees this hour on our Acoustic Sunday. Here's You Should Be Dancing.

0: wrapping up with the Bee Gees on our Acoustic Sunday. The trio of Barry, Robin, and Maurice became successful in the late 60s and early 70s, and thanks to disco, they took it to another level. The three of them wrote their original music together, as well as producing several major hits for other artists as well, and they're regarded as one of the most important and influential acts in pop music history. They are the Bee Gees, and we'll find out how their voices came together and why they chose that high three-person harmony sound. More on that coming up, as well as the music they wrote for others on our Acoustic Sunday.
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That's Walk Off the Earth and Somebody That I Used to Know. Well, as you heard earlier, we're featuring the Bee Gees this hour on our Acoustic Sunday, a great show that's coming to the Capitol Theater on October the 3rd. 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You can see the Australian Bee Gees show there, a tribute to the Bee Gees, one of the most successful and adored acts in musical history. They'll be live in concert. You'll hear hits like Stayin' Alive, You Should Be Dancing, How Deep Is Your Love, and Jive Talking. The performances are incredible. We remember the Bee Gees. Here's Stayin' Alive, and we'll talk more about the band coming up on our Acoustic Sunday.

0: wrapping up with the Bee Gees on our Acoustic Sunday. I think it's easy to say that songs like Staying Alive, You Should Be Dancing, How Deep Is Your Love, and Jive Talking are all songs we recognize that the Bee Gees wrote and performed. But what you might not know is the songwriting the band has done for others. At one point in 1978, the Gibb brothers were responsible for writing and or performing 9 of the songs in the Billboard Hot 100 in all. And the Gibbs placed 13 singles into the Hot 100 in 1978, with 12 making the top 40. At least 2,500 artists have recorded their songs since they first started writing and performing, like Dolly Parton and Kenny Rogers' Islands in the Streams, or Diana Ross's Chain Reaction. Also a hit for them, Woman in Love by Barbara Streisand, Dionne Warwick's Heartbreaker, Frankie Valli's Grease Song, Yvonne Illman's If I Can't Have You, as well as Samantha Sang, Destiny Child's Emotion. All songs written by the band, the Bee Gees. We've got more of the band coming up on our Acoustic Sunday.
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5: Excess weather, a mix of sun and cloud today, the high 30 degrees Celsius. We could see a few showers overnight with a low of 21. Mix of sun and cloud on Monday, showers possible and a high of 31. Find your long-range forecast online at ckxsfm.com.
0: 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But right now, let's bring you some Led Zeppelin. We're headed to California on our Acoustic Sunday.

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Canadian band The Trues on our Acoustic Sunday. We're featuring the Bee Gees this hour, and of course a great show that we were talking about earlier coming to the Capitol Theater Saturday, October the 3rd, 7 p.m. Tickets are on sale now at cktickets.com. The performances are authentic and will take the trio's clothes, style, and movies, showcasing 5 decades of the brothers Gibb. 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The president of the Bee Gees fan club said, in my opinion, they are the best Bee Gees tribute in the world. You'll get a chance to see them on stage at the Capitol Theater, October the 3rd. We relive the music of the Bee Gees now on our Acoustic Sunday.

0: Barry, Robin, and Maurice, the Bee Gees, on our Acoustic Sunday. Born on the Isle of Man to English parents, the Gibb brothers lived in Manchester, England until the late 1950s, where they formed a skiffle rock and roll group called the Rattlesnakes. The family then moved to Redcliffe in the Moretown Bay region of Queensland, Australia. The band the Bee Gees have written several songs for other artists as well as themselves. You'll recognize the soundtrack Saturday Night Fever as a Bee Gees thing, as well as Grease, the movie. Barry, Robin, and Maurice talk a little bit about how they go about writing the music.
1: We get together, we put our heads together, we try to find the same headspace, and that's how it works. We're all sounding boards for ideas, and we bounce off each other. Not physically, of course, but we
2: bonded to.
3: Yes.
1: Well, there's ups and downs.
3: Yeah.
1: You know, we've had some problems in our lives. We've had adversity, and I think we've learned how to deal with that.
3: Yeah.
1: And I think that we're much more mature now.
0: Barry, Robin, and Maurice, they are the Bee Gees on our Acoustic Sunday. More of the band coming up. Don't go away.
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0: Access weather, a mix of sun and cloud today, the high 30 degrees Celsius. We could see a few showers overnight with a low of 21, mix of sun and cloud on Monday, showers possible, and a high of 31. 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

That's Nirvana on our Acoustic Sunday. We continue our focus on some great shows that are coming to the Capitol Theater. We talked a little bit earlier about the Bee Gees show that you'll get a chance to see. There's another one, too, that we want to talk about today on our Acoustic Sunday. It's Seven Drunken Nights, the story of the Dubliners. Direct from Dublin and London's West End, they are coming to the Capitol Theater Thursday, September 17th at 7 p.m. Tickets are on sale now. We'll talk a little bit about the show and what to expect when you head to the Capitol Theater. In the meantime, why not celebrate with some great big C? They certainly have the theme, the feeling of being in Dublin, and you will too. More coming up.

0: We're featuring kind of a kitchen party or something you might experience direct from Dublin in London's West End, Seven Drunken Nights, the story of the Dubliners. It's going to be a great show. It's the 10th anniversary of Seven Drunken Nights, the story of the Dubliners, and it's going to be on stage at the Capitol Theater. Performed by a phenomenal cast of Irish musicians, this show is packed full of classics like Whiskey in the Jar, The Irish Rover, and Rocky Road to Dublin, guaranteed to get your toes tapping as they bring the joy of that Irish sound right on stage. We'll talk more about the show coming up and celebrate with some more Irish songs right here on our Acoustic Sunday. Don't go away.
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0: The music of Tim Hicks and Alan Doyle. It's the night Patty Murphy died, and that's the kind of sound you're going to hear on stage September 17th when the show Seven Drunken Nights comes to the stage. It's the story of the Dubliners, the ultimate feel-good production which will be celebrating the musical mastery of the Dubliners, Ireland's favorite sons in association with the legendary O'Donohue's Pub. The stage is set on stage. It looks like it's an Irish pub, and then the music breaks out. You'll have great, authentic Irish spirit, and the show will be spanning over 50 years, commemorating the story of the Dubliners for a night of great music and a celebration of the band that has influenced many generations of Irish music. We'll continue our focus and continue with that sound of Ireland coming up as we continue on our Acoustic Sunday. By the way, tickets are on sale now for Seven Drunken Nights at cktickets.com. The show once again, September the 17th. 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
3: Excess weather, a mix of sun and cloud today, the high 30 degrees Celsius. We could see a few showers overnight with a low of 21. Mix of sun and cloud on Monday, showers possible and a high of 31. Find your long-range forecast online at ckxsfm.com.
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That's American rock band Blind Melon, formed back in Los Angeles in 1990. We move our influence to Ireland now as we get ready to talk about a great show that's coming to the Capitol Theater. If you love the sound of Ireland, you're going to like this show. More coming up in just a little bit, but of course, how can we not play some Irish Rovers leading into that conversation? Here they are with The Unicorn on our Acoustic Sunday. Along

mountains looked up from the rocks and they cried, and the waters came down and sort of floated them away. And that's why you never seen a unicorn to this very day.

0: wrapping up with music from the Irish Rovers as our theme continues to shine on a great show that's coming to the Capitol Theater called Seven Drunken Nights. It's the story of the Dubliners celebrating the music of Ireland, and it will be all on stage September the 17th. Don't miss your chance to get your tickets today. It's a world-class production that has brought a decade of unforgettable nights to packed theaters across North America. Seven Drunken Nights, it is the ultimate Irish show. If you're into that type of music, you're going to love it as we celebrate the Dubliners. And of course, some of the great songs like Whiskey in the Jar, The Irish Rover, Rocky Road to Dublin, and many other great ones. Direct from Dublin, they're coming to the Capitol Theater September the 17th. Tickets are on sale now. We've got more of our Acoustic Sunday coming up. Don't go away. We're going to delve into some music of the Dave Matthews Band and some Harry Chapin coming up.
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0: Access weather, a mix of sun and cloud today, the high 30 degrees Celsius. We could see a few showers overnight with a low of 21. Mix of sun and cloud on Monday, showers possible and a high of 31. Find your long-range forecast online at CKXSFM.com.
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0: Excess weather, a mix of sun and cloud today, the high 30 degrees Celsius. We could see a few showers overnight with a low of 21. Mix of sun and cloud on Monday, showers possible and a high of 31. Find your long-range forecast online at CKXSFM.com.
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0: Celsius. We could see a few showers overnight with a low of 21. Mix of sun and cloud on Monday. Showers possible and a high of 31. Find your long-range forecast online at CKXSFM.com.
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John F. Kett's Greatest Hits, 99.1 CKXS, and good afternoon. Happy Sunday. It's Nick Powell keeping you company here as we kick off into the afternoon together. Just a few things here I'm going to spend some time talking about. Just want to remind everybody, with all the different events to look forward to, you want to squeeze in as much summer as you can, whether that be different summer concert series that are still continuing heading into next week, but then also just a few more things as always kind of going up and down across the community. A reminder, if you're looking for something to do here this afternoon, it is the final game of the regular season for the Chatham-Kent Barnstormers. They are set to go here at 4:05 this afternoon, taking on Toronto, if you want to pack up the barn there. As we'll kick off here first, though, some great hits on 99.1 CKXS.

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1: Mm.
0: They have pre-wrapped sausages, but they don't have pre-wrapped bacon.
1: Well, can you blame them?
0: Yeah.

0: Chatham Kent's Greatest Hits, 99.1 CKXS. Welcome back. Just taking a quick look at the weather forecast. And absolutely gorgeous out there here throughout the rest of our afternoon. High 30 degrees before those humidex values. Mix of sun and cloud. Just amazing to get out there and enjoy yourselves here. Heading into tonight, it is going to be cloudy skies. Slight chance of showers underneath our heads, but a high 21, or low 21 degrees, I should say there. Still gorgeous for a low 21 on a Sunday night. As we kick in and start the work week on Monday, mix of sun and cloud. Maybe a chance of showers there, but a high 31 degrees, and that's kind of the beat to start the week. Monday and Tuesday being very similar numbers there. We'll have to see what happens. Mother Nature does love to change things last minute, but as far as this afternoon's concerned, gorgeous. High 30 degrees and plenty of sunshine.
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0: great fellow with his solo career, being an American musician and songwriter. But on top of his solo career, he was also part with his backing band, the Shapeshifters. So maybe if you know the name the Shapeshifters, well, then you know Sean James with his backing band there. Now, it all really began for him back in Nashville, Tennessee, Music City. You know, it's more than just country music down there. But in 2012, he had moved to Arkansas and chased his career as a musician and really started, you know, any artist starts from that down low and begins working your way up, you know, those local venues, recording his own songs in his bedroom studio as well. And that's when his first studio album, Shadows, had released. And then in 2013, started working with the backing band, the Shapeshifters, and just continues to go on and more in what he continues to do, continuing to grow and make a name for himself. And obviously with the sound there, the cover of Ain't No Sunshine, you know, you got to put some respect there for Sean James and the work that he's done throughout his career.
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5: Excess weather, a mix of sun and cloud today, the high 30 degrees Celsius. We could see a few showers overnight with a low of 21. Mix of sun and cloud on Monday, showers possible, and a high of 31. Find your long-range forecast online at ckxsfm.com.
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0: Chatham Kent's Greatest Hits, 99.1 CKXS. Just before we close off the hour, your time is winding down for 99.1 Golf Days here. 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So recently, just kind of wrapping up here with the Wardsville Golf Club on August 27th, but we've got more dates to look forward to in September. This is not going to be taking place here until September 24th. That'll be back down there at Wardsville, and then again on September 28th at Willow Ridge Golf and Country Club. You can never be great value with 99.1 Golf Days, so make sure you're saving those dates, and when those tee times open up, that you are saving a bargain. Whether you want to be walking or golfing a cart, everything down there, getting your round in, it's going to cost you next to nothing to enjoy a round of golf.
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Chatham Kent's Greatest Hits, 99.1 CKXS, kicking off here into the 3 o'clock hour. It's Nick Powell keeping you company here on our Sunday. Coming up in this hour, of course, we've got the encore to look forward to. Also want to spend a little bit of time talking a bit about the Detroit sports scene. We've got Tigers baseball. I mean, with fall coming right around the corner, sports are pretty much in full swing, whether it be playoff baseball. Well, we'll see about that one. But regular season starts for football and hockey. Lots to look forward to and so much more. We will kick it off here first with some great hits on 99.1 CKXS.

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0: Kind of Catch Greatest Hits 99.1 CKXS. Just before we get into our encore here, we are that much closer to fall. And for some people, you know, the doom and gloom of fall because they haven't made the most of the summer. But if you're a sports fan, you are all about what fall brings. We've got playoffs in the baseball world. We're going to have hockey coming back. And, of course, the NFL season making its return. And for all those Detroit sport fans out there, you know, we were talking about earlier this week, the Tigers aren't necessarily out of the playoff hunt. It is a tighter race than most were kind of expecting here. The Lions definitely bouncing for a better year. They missed the playoffs last year, but I think that's one of those things you can just call a fluke year. Must be a good and powerful team heading into this season. And then, of course, the Detroit Red Wings, we'll kind of see how things go there. A team that was one of the best heading into the Olympic break, and just, I suppose you can call it the usual March collapse for the Red Wings. We'll have to see how things go that season, but you can fill yourself with a little bit of optimism. I myself cannot wait for Sunday afternoons with the return of NFL, sit on my couch, and just 7 hours of pure football. Quick break, your encore is coming up shortly here on 99.1 CKXS.
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0: 99.1 CKXS, Chatham, Kent's greatest hits. We've got your encore here just right around the corner. 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
1: Terry Fox began his Marathon of Hope, a cross-country run to raise money for cancer research on April 12, 1980. But on September 1, 1980, he had to stop due to the return of his cancer. This year, we celebrate the 46th annual Terry Fox Run. 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Finish it.
2: Excess weather, a mix of sun and cloud today, the high 30 degrees Celsius. We could see a few showers overnight with a low of 21. Mix of sun and cloud on Monday, showers possible and a high of 31. Find your long-range forecast online at ckxsfm.com.
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5: 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Going to swing right into it with a great Canadian rock band. I think some could make the argument for being among the best for Canadian rock bands. 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

0: 5440 here on 99.1 CKXS with your encore here just before we slide off and into the 4 o'clock hour. What an amazing sound for that, formed out of British Columbia. Now, the one thing often with the band name taking the slogan 5440 or fight, which is kind of coined the unsuccessful expansionist agenda of a presidency. Now, the idea was kind of controlling a contested U.S.-Canada border in the Oregon boundary dispute. 5440 was quite the successful career for this band and continuing to just do what they do best. But really, when it came down to it, being nominated for 8 Junos, and between 96 to 2016, they were among the top 150 best-selling Canadian artists within Canada, and also later becoming among the top 50 best-selling Canadian bands in Canada, and just an amazing sound at that. Just had to show some love here for 5440 on your encore here on a Sunday on 99.1 CKXS.
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1: Chatham Kent's Greatest Hits, 99.1 CKXS. Nick Powell keeping you company here into the 4 o'clock hour. And coming up in this hour, just want to remind everybody, Habitat for Humanity Chatham Kent has got the River Run taking place here next month. Your option of 5 kilometer, 10 kilometer, or 21.1 kilometers. 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A great way to support Habitat for Humanity there. But we will kick off here first with some great hits, only on 99.1 CKXS.

0: Adam Kent's Greatest Hits, 99.1 CKXS. Welcome back. It's Nick Powell keeping you company here. And with just it already being on August 16th, there's only going to be a few weeks of August left. And that means pretty much just a few weeks of summer left. So let's make sure that you're making the most out of it here. And when it comes down to getting out, supporting local, and saving a few bucks, you got your farmers markets aplenty to choose from. We know the Ridgetown Farmers Market running each and every week, but we've also got the one including the Wallaceburg Farmers Market and the Chatham Farmers Market. So in Ridgetown, it's each and every Saturday going from 8 a.m. to 12 p.m. with Wallaceburg and Chatham's. It is starting at 9 a.m. Now, Wallaceburg's will close out at about 12 o'clock, while the Chatham Farmers Market ends at about 2 o'clock. I've mentioned it here before, but farmers markets are phenomenal. It's a great way to get out there, support local goods, vendors. 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I like using produce as an example because what you might be buying in the grocery store, you can usually get typically cheaper and usually a lot better as well because it's local when you're getting it at your farmers markets.
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1: You're listening to Chad and Kent's Greatest Hits, 99.1 CKXS. Going to be quick here before we get back to more great tunes. But Habitat for Humanity and Chad and Kent, they've got the River Run to look forward to on September 20th. So when you register, you have your options here. If you want to do the 5-kilometer run or walk, the 10-kilometer run, or the 21.1-kilometer run. Those that are taking part are going to be taking alongside the scenic Thames River. Running a half marathon will also do a loop around the Thames River. And of course, all proceeds supporting Habitat for Humanity for Kent. The 5-kilometer, all that registration as well can be done online through raceroster.com. You can also jump on our website, ckxsfm.com, find the tab there. With a goal right now, they, as I'm reading this to you, have pretty much reached it just through 84 participants. So it's great to see that, you know, this event's taking place just a little less than a month from now. At this point, I can pretty much just tell you that number is going to be reached and smashed, which is just something you'll love to see from the community coming in and showing their support. So coming in there, going for the run, and supporting Habitat for Humanity with a number that is clearly going to be reached in no time at all, you'll love to see it.
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7: Excess weather, a mix of sun and cloud today, the high 30 degrees Celsius. We could see a few showers overnight with a low of 21. Mix of sun and cloud on Monday, showers possible and a high of 31. Find your long-range forecast online at ckxsfm.com.
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Nick Powell sitting with you. Coming up in this hour, we're going to spend some time talking about the best ways of travel, at least according to a poll of what people find enjoyable for some of the top destinations, or rather, top ways to travel, I suppose, to destinations. Either be going on vacation, to work, from school, what have you here. We've got the list. We'll break that down here later this hour. Driving, by the way, yourself. By doing the little driving yourself, or even being the passenger, it ain't even number one. Number one might surprise a few people, but remember that this is about things that we find enjoyable, not preferred. We'll break this down here in just a little bit, but we'll get going here in this hour with some great hits, as always, on 99.1 CKXS.

0: 99.1 CKXS. Nick Powell sitting with you here as we roll on through the 5 o'clock hour together. Coming up here in just a little bit, a new survey found out a lot of people do enjoy driving, whether that be themselves or as a passenger. And that kind of opened up the discussion for other ways of transportation. And we're going to be breaking down the top 8 here. By the way, driving or being the passenger is not number 1 on this list. It might shock a few people, but once you kind of stop to think about it, it will make somewhat sense here. Details here just right around the corner, but first, more great hits on 99.1 CKXS.
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0: 99.1 CKXS, Chatham Kent's Greatest Hits. Welcome back. As we were mentioning here earlier, we're breaking down the top eight for the best ways to get around town or just be going on vacation or just any point A to point B place that you're heading. And while people did quite enjoy being a driver or the passenger, they are not even number one on the list. So we're going to go in declining order here, starting at number eight, which was just taking the bus. 77% of us said that we found that at least somewhat enjoyable. Public transit is certainly up there in the air. It depends on, I suppose, the city or the town that you're in for your personal preference. At number seven, it's being on the train. 84% of us said that that was enjoyable. On a plane, at 85%, that's number six. Riding as the passenger in a car came in at number five. 87% of us are all right with being a passenger princess. At number four, it's being on a ferry or boat, which I will say is shockingly high. I honestly would peg at being on a boat more under a train or a plane, but hey, that's just the way it is. 89% saying there. At number three, it's driving your car, which is 89%. Being on a bike or a scooter at 93. Now, scooters, I think we're talking more of like the modern Toronto and like LA and New York ones. You know, you like you tap your debit card or something and you get to use these e-scooters, I think is what we're referencing here. And at number one, the best mode of transportation, your own legs. Walking ranked at first as 94% of us find walking as enjoyable, which makes sense, honestly. When we're thinking about ways to get to point A to point B, especially if you live in like a small town, sometimes it's great to just kind of dust out and go for a walk. You know, maybe you go for a morning stroll or just post-dinner, you go for a walk at night. It's the simple things that obviously when we're bored or it's just an enjoyable thing to do in the summertime, that 94% of us would absolutely find just walking as a preferred and enjoyable way of transportation.
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4: Texas weather, a mix of sun and cloud today, the high 30 degrees Celsius. We could see a few showers overnight with a low of 21. Mix of sun and cloud on Monday, showers possible, and a high of 31. Find your long-range forecast online at CKXSFM.com.
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0: 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Welcome back. And that is going to do it here between you and I on this Sunday. I want to thank you as always for sitting in here with me. And as always, if you ever spot anything out there on the roads in your morning commute, that you let them know. That way they can get it out there in their traffic reports. Just make the morning that much smoother for everybody else on the roads out there. Take care, stay safe, and we'll catch up with you again here soon.
1: Hi, I'm Moira, and along with my husband, Brad, invite you to the 46th annual Terry Fox Run, Sunday, September 20th at 10 a.m. Registration begins at 9 a.m. at Civic Square Fountain Park. 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Finish it.
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0: Excess weather. We could see a few showers overnight, a low of 21 Celsius. Monday, mix of sun and cloud with showers possible, 31 degrees for the high, and much the same Tuesday for the first day of September, partly cloudy, chance of showers, and a high of 31. Find your long-range forecast online at CKXSFM.com.
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0: Excess weather. We could see a few showers overnight, a low of 21 Celsius. Monday, mix of sun and cloud with showers possible, 31 degrees for the high, and much the same Tuesday for the first day of September, partly cloudy, chance of showers, and a high of 31. Find your long-range forecast online at CKXSFM.com.
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